0: That's how you know that we're live. We're not AI. We're live.
1: Do you mean, Mr. Transmission?
0: Yes,
1: am AI.
0: Because you know how we're not AI? Because I make mistakes. I do. So
1: that was not a mistake. That was intentional. No.
0: Anyway, but we'll get back to that band soon.
1: You're like, enough from you. Enough from the peanut gallery over there.
0: Okay. Yeah, but we're not, we make mistakes live on air. Every week I curate, either if I'm not making up as I go along, I am curating the show. I'm picking out new tracks for the show. I look it up pretty much. I harass people.
1: You
0: like,
1: give a crap.
0: Yeah, I also bug the hell out of Hillary for new music all the time.
1: You do?
0: I asked you to do this.
1: Yes, yeah.
0: Yeah, I do ask you
1: all the time. Like,
0: well, no, but
1: last week,
0: but no. But like as in you and others. You
1: sure,
0: know,
1: sure.
0: You know, Barrett. You know, like what's going on? Wait a minute. Do you have a new Boot Black remix coming?
1: Well, I don't have it coming. I mean, the tracks have been recorded for it, but it's not ready yet.
0: No, there was something in there, something coming soon from you.
1: Oh, yeah, that's true. Yes.
0: Yes, I'm referring to that.
1: Yes, that is. Yes, I am working on bootlegs, and we're going to be doing a new record soon, too.
0: Really?
1: So, I think. I don't know. We'll see.
0: Oh.
1: I mean, you know, that's how these things are. You know, until it's on the schedule, it's not official, so.
0: True.
1: But yeah, there's some stuff coming.
0: I got to get him in here.
1: Yeah, I think that could be made to happen depending on the time, I'm sure.
0: Yeah. I gotta get him in here. Yeah, I do want to get
1: you
0: him
1: know
0: here.
1: People. I know people.
0: True, but sometimes people have other things they gotta do other than, but yeah, I like to get him in here.
1: Yeah.
0: I've been asking since 2019.
1: Oh jeez. Then they have no excuse.
0: since Thin Skies, I've been asking. But then again, no, the excuse, it was the pandemic, so.
1: That's a pretty good excuse.
0: Yeah.
1: Okay, that's acceptable.
0: Yeah, there was a pandemic, and I don't know, like, okay, now, if you recall the pandemic, one of the last shows I saw, well, not the last show, I saw some Shoegazer show up in Kingston, but before that I've seen, like, I've seen Boot Blacks at QXTs dressed as the crew of the Enterprise.
1: Mm-hmm,
0: and
1: mm-hmm,
0: that was like
1: mm-hmm.
0: the last time I had seen them.
1: That was for somebody's birthday, right? I think so.
0: Was
1: that when they played Qs for the
0: No, it was for it was Halloween.
1: Oh, okay.
0: Yeah, it was for Halloween, and they were dressed as the crew of the Enterprise.
1: Yeah.
0: And Panther was dressed as Data. If you know mm-hmm. the Next Generation, mm-hmm. he had the face paint on, and he was acting like... And, yeah.
1: Because you have to.
0: Yeah, and Barrett was Riker.
1: Those guys love their costumes.
0: Oh, yeah.
1: Yeah.
0: Oh, yeah. So I was there for the Star Trek Halloween thing. And, yeah, that was the last time we saw Boot Blacks before the pandemic. And the pandemic hit, and no one saw anyone. And then Panther surfaced. And I'm like, look, who's this guy with the beard? And, oh, it's Panther. Oh.
1: Panther 4.0.
0: Yeah, and I'm thinking like, oh, maybe if a pandemic was hard on him. But that was my thing. But, you know, like he was, wow, he looked isolated. But I'm just playing. But yeah, that's what I'm thinking. So
1: I'm going to tell him you said that.
0: What?
1: I'm just kidding.
0: It's probably true.
1: I'm just kidding.
0: It's probably true. But no, but I'd like to get him in here at some point. Because they'd be a lot of fun.
1: Oh, yeah. Jokes.
0: Oh, yeah.
1: Jokes.
0: Oh, yeah. One Star Wars reference, I'll probably lose the show.
1: You're going to have to put a wall between them, though, because those two, they'll just keep going. You'll be like, I guess I'm not going to have a show. I'm just going to let it be the Panther and Barrett show.
0: Oh, yeah. It'll be like one of those crazy like podcast shows or something like that.
1: Yeah.
0: Yeah, but those guys would be a lot of fun to have in here. Who would I like to have in here? Who else have I been wanting to have in here? Oh, Mystic Underground. He's Vladimir's here all the time, and people they love him when he's here.
1: Mm-hmm.
0: They love him when he's here because it's you know, we have that Caribbean upbringing, and then we started going into like weird things about plantains and stuff like that. That was the last time he was here.
1: We could talk about plantains if you want. I like plantains.
0: We can do that.
1: Okay.
0: But you know what? Not so much plantains, but we did something today before the show that I haven't done in many, many years. Gone to an all vegan restaurant, Chinese restaurant. And I used to go to one in in Port Chester, New York, but that's been long since gone. And like, oh, wow, this reminds me of this place I used to go to a lot. And I want to point out that I am not vegan by any means, but I'm open to try it.
1: You're an omnivore.
0: Hmm? Yeah. I am open to try it because it's not bad, you know?
1: It's food.
0: It's food. And it was pretty good. And you want to know something?
1: It wasn't bad.
0: And I got to cut down on beef anyway. So...
1: There you go.
0: Health reasons. So it's a good alternative.
1: Well, I've been vegan since 2000. So I've had a lot of food at those types of restaurants, the Pan-Asian vegan cuisine. And they were pretty much, at least the dish that I had, the sweet and sour, quote unquote, chicken. I had the sweet and sour chicken. You know, it was basically like most, it's weird how all those restaurants kind of make the same dishes.
0: Yeah.
1: They all kind of taste the same.
0: Yeah.
1: It's amazing how that happens.
0: Speaking of vegan, you had a Twitch show, Kale Shelter.
1: I still have a Twitch show, Kale Shelter. I just haven't streamed in a while. Yes. I'm waiting to finish building the studio in my basement, which right now my streaming studio is sort of acting as storage. So once the drum room, the studio is finished, then the streaming studio moves over to this other side of the space, and then I can start streaming again. But my plan is to... actually have performances. Ooh. Sort of behind me, because the camera shots will be of me, but behind me will be the band. I'm going to do like an American Bandstand thing where I kind of point behind me and say, hey, now we're going to watch so-and-so perform.
0: That's
1: and
0: cool.
1: I pull open the curtain, you know.
0: That's
1: cool. I have big plans, so it's going to be back.
0: That's the thing I want to do here. That we do have a separate studio somewhere in the premises. I don't know where, but it's like locked up and forgotten about.
1: I'll help you with that.
0: Yeah. Opie, if you're listening, call me. Our station manager.
1: Okay.
0: Speaking of Kale Shelter, I remember one episode that you fed George from Black Rose Burning eggs.
1: Well, they weren't real eggs.
0: They weren't real
1: eggs. It was vegan eggs, yes. He came over and I cooked up some Just Egg, which is a... If you've ever had like egg beaters, so it's a carton,
0: yeah,
1: right, with the liquid real egg. This is vegan, but it's in a carton. It's like, what do you just cook it? Pan fry it,
0: mm-hmm.
1: Throw in some salt, pepper, whatever you like, and cheese and vegan cheese, and scramble it or omelet it, and he tried it because he's an omnivore,
0: yeah.
1: Right? And I mean, this is what my partner and I have every weekend. We have Breckens, we have like a brunch, and we have a big plate of Just Egg and hash browns and, mm-hmm. and vegan sausage and a bagel or something, you know. And this is our, and he's an, my partner's an omnivore.
0: Yeah.
1: Sam is an omnivore, but he is like the most supportive omnivore I've ever met. So he eats vegan brunches with me. And so, you know, it was like the thing. I was always talking about Just Egg, and everybody that I knew that was an omnivore, I was like, have you ever tried Just Egg? Because, oh, you know, you're vegan. How can you not eat eggs? So whatever, you know, and he said it was decent. He didn't think it was terrible. He mm-hmm. didn't think it was awesome, but he didn't think it was terrible. So that was on the show.
0: Ah, yes.
1: Because I would interview people and have them do a cooking video of them cooking something. Like, for example, my friend Ms. Margo, she's a DJ.
0: Yes.
1: She would always make really kind of not elaborate things, but she would make some really nice dishes. But then on the other side of that, you'd have someone like Leah from Rose Garden Funeral Party who doesn't cook. And so she made pasta. And that was her video for her interview. I thought it was great. So I was like, that is perfect.
0: You make, so basically,
1: I make people make food for me to watch them make food. Yeah, because I don't cook either, really, except.
0: Do you know what stupid thing I would come up with? Okay. Like a Russian roulette.
1: Without a gun, I hope.
0: Without a gun.
1: Okay.
0: No. This is what I mean by Russian roulette. You get a bag of chips.
1: Okay.
0: Put it in a bowl.
1: Okay.
0: Then you get that one chip.
1: Which is vegan or not vegan? Which way are we going here?
0: Oh, no. This is like one of these talky one chip things. That burns your soul inside out.
1: Oh, spice. We're talking spice.
0: Yeah. Okay. And then you put the chip in the bowl and mix it up.
1: Oh, you want to hurt me.
0: No. It's more like have a group of people take a chip past the bowl.
1: It's kind of like telephone, and it's kind of like spin the bottle, but it's also neither of those things at the same time.
0: Yeah.
1: Got
0: like a Russian roulette. Like take a chip, the drama behind that. That's some stupid thing I came up with years ago watching those chip challenges. Or
1: I don't even know what you're talking about, chip challenges.
0: The Takis chip challenge?
1: No idea.
0: Look it up on social media.
1: Okay.
0: Look up,
1: do I have to?
0: Not right now, but okay. at your leisure.
1: Okay.
0: Okay.
1: I'm sorry. In my leisure, I'm going to be doing other things. Is that all right?
0: That's fine, too. Whatever. Wait, if you're like you're at home, you're bored, and what's this one chip challenge? And you watch, it's basically someone getting like a box with the one tortilla chip.
1: Okay.
0: And it's only one chip. And basically, if you can, they pay you money if you can eat the chip and not die.
1: Oh, I would die.
0: Not
1: those, you know, those whatever that show was with the hot
0: ones?
1: Sauce?
0: Yes.
1: Yeah, that's true. I actually really like that show, even though I just watch it when it comes on. But I'm always thinking, like, I would be out at, like, the first bite of anything. I can't do hot heat. I just can't.
0: I can do it up to a certain point. I mean, I know I will have my limits. You know, if I start hallucinating, I put the wing down.
1: You know? Did you get the Doom Kitten hot sauce that Sean made? Sean Templar?
0: No. I would love to get a bottle of it.
1: He has two. There were two... heats, I guess you call it, like, you know, two kittens.
0: He has,
1: and three
0: two
1: kittens.
0: Heats.
1: Two heats.
0: Yes.
1: The medium and a hot, I guess. We've got the medium bottle at home because Sam's not
0: so,
1: a spice wimp like me.
0: So this was handmade.
1: Oh, yeah, out of his garden.
0: I saw that patch
1: that
0: he calls a garden.
1: No. This is serious, and it's actually amazing. Honestly, he set his mind to it, and he did it.
0: He did it.
1: He bottled them. He got the... like the black, I don't know what you call it. It's like in wiring terms, it's shrink tubing. But in bottle terms, I don't know, the plastic thing that you use a heat gun to kind of seal it. So they're sealed, like they're proper. They have labels. Yeah, that's the whole thing.
0: Oh, really? I do want to pick up a bottle probably the next time I see him. I'm sure he sells them at Red Party.
1: Yeah, I'm sure he's going to be making more of them too. So, yeah, it's a real thing.
0: Yes. New hot
1: but
0: sauce.
1: But I'm afraid to try it because I will burn my tongue.
0: Fresh from Templar Farms.
1: Templar Farms. Oh, wow. Oh, wow. Okay.
0: Well, might as well. Yeah, might as well.
1: But technically, it's vegan, so technically I could eat it because, you know, it's peppers and,
0: here's,
1: I don't know, vinegar. I don't know what else you make.
0: Here's a thought. This will probably happen because I know your town has one. I see Sean at the farmer's market with the hot sauce selling.
1: That's actually really... Mondana, are you listening? That's a really good idea.
0: Yeah.
1: Because there is a really cool... No, there's a couple of farmer's markets up by us.
0: Yeah. Templar's Farms, you know?
1: Like, yeah, that's not a bad idea.
0: Yeah, have them at the farm.
1: See if the locals like it first before actually, you know, unveiling it to the masses.
0: True.
1: Yeah.
0: True. Yeah, imagine... Can you imagine him at a... selling hot sauce?
1: Yes, actually.
0: In a farmer's market.
1: When he decides to stop doing festivals. Let's turn to the sauce.
0: Yeah, I can see him doing that. Yeah, but we'll come back to that later. That's kind of hilarious. Anyway.
1: Did you go through what you played?
0: Oh, yeah. You know what? No, I did not. But we lose, like I said,
1: I know you played some of my crap.
0: Yes. We played some Modell.
1: That's not my crap.
0: That's not your crap, but it's new crap. But no, it's not crap.
1: It's not crap.
0: It's really good. And I think they premiered it at the Murder Crows Festival, and they did a really good job. They were great live. Modell was great. Before that, we had Black Rose Burning with Your Retro with your remix.
1: The Hi-Fi Hillary remix.
0: The Hi-Fi.
1: That was fun.
0: That was. You sound like it was fun.
1: You know what's crazy? When I was at your party, your transmission party.
0: Had a few of those. But
1: And George and I were both DJing. Was it that night? Deadcool played. That's
0: Deadcool.
1: What it was. Yeah.
0: Yeah.
1: So, I think at some point Andrea and I were talking, and George was playing probably the original version.
0: Mm-hmm.
1: He was DJing the original version. And I said to Andrea, I said, oh, I remixed this song. She's like, we remixed this song. And then photographer Kevin comes up and we're all talking. He's like, oh, I remixed this song. We're like, wait a minute. How many people remixed this song? Because he put out an EP.
0: Yeah.
1: Of like six remixes or something.
0: Did he not tell everyone who's
1: no,
0: doing what?
1: No, at least I knew that other people were doing it. I just didn't know that everybody was doing that song, and it was going to be that many people remixing that song. So
0: it sounds like the plot to like Thunderbolts. You know,
1: it's a good song, so it was fun to do.
0: Yeah, I remember that was great. Yeah, and right before that, we have Los Tres Mortales featuring members of Sunshine Blind and The Wake with Bourbon. And I do drink bourbon.
1: Yeah, I wonder if she recorded that in her church.
0: Maybe.
1: It's a beautiful space.
0: Let's ask her.
1: Yeah. Can we call her?
0: I don't have her number, but I can text.
1: Text her during the next... We'll find out during the next break. If she is around.
0: Yeah, I can text her. We'll do it in the next break. Okay, right before that, we had AFI with Void Word. Here we go. Void Word, I Bend Back. The latest from AFI. This album came out last year, and I am blown away by it.
1: You said to me when we first sat down, do you like AFI? I'm like, the old hardcore band? And you said, yeah. I said, no, I haven't heard new stuff by this old punk band. And you blew me away.
0: Yeah.
1: I'm shocked.
0: But you know what? That's musical evolution. Yeah. You know, like I said. And they're about...
1: Melody.
0: Yeah. They're roughly about...
1: Some good bass lines in some of that stuff.
0: Oh, yeah. And they're roughly about my age. And then when they first came out with their first album, 95, 94, that's what I was listening to. Like AFI, Bouncing Souls. That's what I was into. Mm. And, you know, and over the years, your tastes change, evolve,
1: of
0: mature.
1: Course.
0: You
1: of
0: get
1: course.
0: Into different things over the years. And I feel like our taste had a similar trajectory over the years. Like, yeah, because I was into that back then, and this is what I'm into now.
1: I started off in the 90s recording a ton of hardcore bands.
0: Yeah.
1: Hardcore, hardcore, hardcore, hardcore, hardcore.
0: Yeah.
1: Like, a lot of it.
0: You're from Baltimore.
1: Well...
0: Maryland.
1: Suburbs of D.C. Clubbed in Baltimore.
0: Oh.
1: I clubbed in D.C. too, but yeah.
0: Did you? Okay, this is where
1: I... That has no impact on me recording hardcore bands in the 90s in New York.
0: No, but...
1: It's just what happened.
0: But this is where I get all nerdy.
1: Okay, I like it. Let's do it. Let's go there.
0: This is where I get all nerdy. Last time I was in D.C., I really wanted to go to the Discord house, but they wouldn't let me go. Discord, yeah, well, it's someone's house, really, but not like a tour stop, but of course, yeah.
1: I mean, they used to have a sign, no drugs, no smoking, no alcohol, no girls, something like that. So it was always like, what are you guys doing? What is this? What is this, no girls? I think it didn't mean exactly what we felt it meant at the time. It had something to do with something else, but it was misinterpreted.
0: Okay.
1: But yeah.
0: Yeah, because I love those Discord bands.
1: Yeah.
0: You know, of course, Minor Threat, Fugazi, everyone loves them, but I also like was into like Shudder to Think.
1: Shudder to Think.
0: They
1: played last night. I know.
0: I wanted to go. They played last night.
1: I know. I saw some pictures.
0: Yeah.
1: They were the first band that was always stuck playing with hardcore bands. And so it was confusing because they were actually melodic and they were, you know, they had elements of pop. I remember the first time I saw Shudder to Think was in a church because that's where all the hardcore shows in D.C. were. They were all at churches and they were playing. I think they were playing with Fugazi and Craig came out on stage. It was Christmas. I think it was around Christmas time. Craig came out on stage with a huge paper pumpkin mask. This mask was probably four times bigger than his head, and it was bright orange. And they started the song, and he comes out and he says, "Happy Halloween!" And they go into whatever.
0: Now,
1: Chris
0: Matthews from Shudder to Think. He's not in the band. He was in the band up until
1: guitar player.
0: Hmm?
1: Guitar player. Yeah,
0: he's here.
1: He's here right now. Is he in by the fish tank?
0: No. He's in New Jersey.
1: Oh, okay.
0: He has a new band, Quiz Show, with another ex-member of Shudder to Think. And
1: Which one? Stu?
0: I think so.
1: Because he stopped playing. Because Stu and I were ish pals, because we both did radio at my college station.
0: Let me check that out.
1: You got two texts you got to make now.
0: Yeah. No. I have photos.
1: Okay.
0: I have photos. Cause
1: I didn't know Chris.
0: I met Chris here playing locally. And someone told me he was in charge of the thing. Like, no way. And then he's on records that I bought back in the day. Like, no way. Of course, I'm trying to be like, you know, scene guy. Yeah, yeah, I've seen every band. And meanwhile, like, oh my God, I have your records. So.
1: Well, the another time I saw them, actually, I took my, I had a backpack and I put, it was at DC Space. I saw a lot of shows at DC Space. And in my backpack, I had a cassette recorder.
0: Yeah.
1: And I taped their show. I knew enough at the time, even though I was, you know, not even knowing I was going to get into recording. But I unzipped the bag enough to get the microphone of the cassette recorder exposed so that it could record the show. And then years later, I gave a DAT to Craig at a show they played at Brownies in the East Village.
0: Oh, I miss Brownies.
1: And he was
0: Brownies.
1: Like, oh, my God, this is from 1987 or 1988 or whatever it was. That was amazing. And at that, it was before that show that I actually called. Like 3 o'clock, I knew they were there doing sound check or something, and I was at home. I had just gotten home from school, and I called the club. You ready for this?
0: Yeah.
1: I asked for Craig. I called the club and asked for the singer of the band that was going to play that night. How stupid is that, number one? And the second thing that was stupid is they actually got him.
0: Yeah, wow.
1: So he came to the phone. Here I am, you know, 17-year-old me or whatever it was, talking to Craig, going, hi, you know, you guys are really great. I think you have you have a big future ahead of you and this and that. And he's like, oh, thanks. I said, do you need a manager? and he just paused and he said, oh, maybe. Yeah, maybe. Well, maybe come to the show, we'll talk about it. I'm like, I'm not going to talk about that.
0: Oh, speaking of which.
1: Do we have a photo?
0: Yes, we have a photo of Chris Matthews from Show to Think in his new band, Quiz Show.
1: Okay.
0: And I was booking shows at Prohibition River like 5 years ago, and they're like one of the bands they like to book a lot. And this is like ex-members of Shudder to Think, except for the drummer. The drummer's like a local Jersey guy.
1: Well, I don't recognize that guy, so he might have been a newer.
0: Yeah.
1: The bass player looks new. It's not Stu.
0: Okay. He was in Shudder to Think. And Chris, well, back then he had dreads. Now he doesn't.
1: Wait, that's Prohibition River without the curtains.
0: Got yes, it. Under different ownership.
1: Look, drums and amps.
0: Yeah.
1: So it can be done.
0: Yeah. Mm-hmm. So I've had him a few times.
1: Nice.
0: So he teaches at Montclair State. He teaches archaeology at Montclair State.
1: Oh, okay.
0: So he gave up the band to pursue that career. So he's a professor at Montclair State. And last year, I'm taking my dad out for a couple drinks, for a drink and some dinner, you know, at this place, Egan's in Montclair. And I'm sitting there with my dad. And Chris comes up with his wife. He goes, hey, how's it going? And I'm like, oh, yeah, this is Chris. Like, yeah. And I'm like, do I know him? Like, you heard him. Like, you heard him. Like, because.
1: Yeah,
0: because I would have Shudder to Think records, CDs back then growing up in their house and drove my parents crazy with my music. But yeah, Dad, you've heard him before.
1: Yeah.
0: You definitely have. Yeah. But so he's in Montclair. But great guy to work with, you know, very great guy. If you can, try to catch him whenever, you know, they do play locally. So at this point, he's just doing it for fun.
1: That's the only reason to do it.
0: He does it for fun, and they do, and then he does do like older Shudder to Think songs.
1: Gotcha.
0: Like stuff you're going to know from like 88, 87. He does some of those stuff. Anyway, let's get right back into it. I got some mouth ulcers.
1: Oh, boy, I'm so sorry to hear that.
0: Yes, queued up here, ready to go on WFDU, streaming live on HD2.

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0: You know what? Before we get into Dystopia Arch, let's, yeah, because, you know, we lose. Like I said, I screw up in real time. Hillary will be right back. We're having some surprise guests coming onto the show in just a moment. That's right. The Sunset Mausoleum is coming right in. So we'll come back to Dystopia Arch right after this. So Hillary's here, and now Sunset Mausoleum are here. Anyway, let's do the playback, the readback right now, because we went a little over. We have the latest from... from Actors Stimulation, Dark Cheeseman with Suffer Like Me. That's a good track. That's a really good track. And surprisingly, not surprisingly, but I wish I knew this existed. The long lost What's Left of Us remixed by you.
1: By me.
0: And it's damn good.
1: Thank you.
0: It's damn good. I would play the hell out of this.
1: That was a very, it was risky. Let's just say it was risky. I'd done a couple records with them.
0: That's a good risk.
1: And Patrick's like, hey, you want to do a remix? I was like, yeah, is it okay if it's dancey? He says, sure, why not? So it's dancey. I sent it to him. He's like, I love it. I said, how about Anka? She loves it. I'm like, wow.
0: That'll be played at Prohibition River this week. Right before that, we had Bell Hollow with Sons of Burgess Shale.
1: Sons of the Burgess Shale, yes.
0: And you're on that.
1: Yes, I produced that, recorded that, played on... Well, I didn't play on the record. I played live with them. So I played on that all the time.
0: Okay, and we had the Cassandra Complex with Penny Century. I saw them back in 99 opening up for Frontline Assembly at the Irving Plaza back in the 90s. And I think my car got towed that night. But,
1: oh, no.
0: But it was a fun night still. And we started off with Mouth Ulcers.
1: Come on, say it again.
0: Mouth Ulcers?
1: No, that you've got them.
0: Oh, yes, that we got Mouth Ulcers live on the air. Yeah. Yeah. No, the band Mouth Ulcers, by the way, with Silent Pictures. We're going to be hearing a lot from them. Yes, we are. We will be.
1: No, I mean, I get the targeted marketing in my IG.
0: Yeah. So we'll
1: like them.
0: I like Mouth Ulcers. They're damn good. They're damn good. Anyway, so right now we just walked into the studio, just breezed right in. We have Mike and Kiara from Sunset Mausoleum stopping in to say hi.
1: They're dressed very nicely.
2: Thank you.
1: I know it's radio and you can't see it, so I have to be your eyes.
2: We appreciate that.
0: But if you want to see what they look like, come to Prohibition River this Friday night. They will be performing live with DJ Daniel of Reverie. We'll be spinning like most of the night, and it will be a good time. So we're looking forward to that.
2: We're also looking forward to it.
0: Yes, yes. Oh, we have extra mics.
2: This is our first live show. We were thinking about it. Our first live show since June, I believe.
3: Yeah, we haven't played in a while.
2: Yeah, we've been cutting together a music video that'll hopefully be coming out in October, but we'll be telling you more about that when the time comes.
0: You're coming out with The Godfather 2?
2: Oh, it's not the same theme. Okay. If anything, it's a little bit more giallo.
0: More what?
2: More like Dario Argento influenced, or like Roger Corman. Oh, we're talking about the music video.
1: Oh, just
2: like,
1: the video.
3: Just the vibe.
2: Yeah, it's kind of Kiara's direction with what Mortal Love is going to be.
3: Yeah.
1: How'd you guys shoot it?
3: Oh, well, we shot it in our apartment and in Mike's basement. Mm-hmm. We made all the sets. And,
2: yeah, we just built sets in these rooms and put together the curtains. I had a piano at my house, and we have a lot of funky furniture that lands in our hands between secondhand stuff, and Kiara's dad's a project manager at, like, expensive apartments, and when they drop stuff off and say, we don't want it, we take it.
3: I need to be friends with you guys.
2: Hell yeah. No, we definitely have stuff to pass you over if you're into that kind of thing.
1: What do you guys do in the band?
3: Oh, so I sang, mm-hmm. and write lyrics and try to write melodies and boop boop. And Mike's really good at
2: I play guitar and sing, but I also produce our backing tracks.
1: Gotcha.
2: We don't have other band members at the moment, so we're just a duo for the time being.
0: Did you say poop? We're not doing Gigi Allen.
3: He's good at, like, if I'm like hearing something in my head, like instrumental wise.
2: Yeah.
3: I'm like, he can kind of read my vibe on like what I'm feeling in my head, or if I like play something and I'm like trying to like show the vibe on like an instrument. He's better at playing instruments than I am. Okay. So.
2: A big deal in our songwriting in specific is I know that she has really good intuition. So she's like, oh, play a chord and I'll do it. And I'm like, no, opposite way. You go first. I'll do the chord second. Because I'm really into the intuitive process between the two of us.
1: Yeah.
2: And she has really good ideas that if she just knows to spit them out, it'll turn into something great.
1: Can we geek out for a minute?
0: Yeah.
2: What's that?
1: What do you use to record?
2: I've been using Logic Pro for a long time. I recently was given a Motu. I'm going to get the numbers wrong, but I think it's a 789. I could tell you more another time if I DM you. But it's like an 8-channel.
1: It's probably like a 788.
2: Maybe.
1: So you know the model numbers, the numbers of inputs. It's always going to be in there somewhere.
2: Yeah, it's an 8-channel in, and it's got a monitor out and a regular stereo out. Mm. And it's got meters in the front, which matters to me at this point.
1: Yeah. Because
2: they used to make all gear with meters, and at some point it turned into little dots that change colors.
1: Yeah,
2: and that
1: that's
2: doesn't
1: not
2: do
1: helpful.
2: It for me. Yeah. No. So that was a nice hand-me-down from my old production manager.
1: Do you use the built-in plugins, or do you have other?
2: Oh yeah, I just use built-in. I don't buy any plugins. I just I'm a street smarts kind of engineer, mm-hmm. and I just really like to try to do as much before it gets into the recording as possible, mm-hmm. and then pretty much just EQ, compress, and a little bit of extra reverb if I need it.
1: Mm-hmm.
2: But for the most part, we try to do all the sounds coming into the system directly.
1: Do you track your guitar? Do you track a DI track also, so you can manipulate it later? Or you really just try to get everything?
2: I used to do that. Right now, I'm comfortable doing DI,
1: mm-hmm.
2: but I feel like in the future, when we have a little bit more discretion, I'll probably start miking the cab again.
1: Mm-hmm. We're also what I mean is like record it direct, separate from what all your effects are.
2: Oh, I see what you're saying.
1: So it's that you could always go back and recreate those effects.
2: I've been thinking about that. I think I recently figured out, because I like to use the Boss RV6. Mm-hmm. as my reverb, and I like the shimmer setting in a very particular way, but I didn't know how to recreate that with either plugins or stacked plugins,
1: mm-hmm.
2: and I figured out recently kind of how to do that, so I might start incorporating that just to give myself a little bit more wiggle room in the studio.
1: Also, if you track it direct, if you track it dry, with the, you know, also listening through the RV6, then you can always do your edits and stuff, and you're not affecting that reverb.
2: Yeah.
1: You're not messing up that reverb. Then you spit it back out
2: to
1: the pedal.
2: I have a couple old recordings that will eventually release that has that risk involved in there. So
1: yeah.
2: that's definitely on my mind. But yeah, we have a Audio Technica AT2020 in our closet,
1: mm-hmm.
2: and that's what we record our vocals on. And everything else is either...
1: In the closet?
3: In the closet.
2: Yeah, with all my jackets, my shirts, and uh-huh. like we have a couple of soundproofing panels in there, and I have a little light
1: big
2: up top.
1: Closet.
3: It's
1: got to be
3: closet.
1: Able to, you know, stretch
3: yeah.
1: your arms out.
2: It's a long closet,
1: yeah.
2: but I also have curtains that close the closet.
1: Okay.
2: So you can just kind of wiggle in there and still comfort.
1: You can do your
3: corner.
1: Thing. You can get naked, whatever you got to do.
2: If she wants to.
0: Oh, well.
3: I can spin around.
0: New what? Methods. Well, you know, we have a room full of engineers in the right now.
2: Yeah, we got to nerd out. That was fun.
0: Yeah. Yeah, well, thanks for coming down. So what are you guys up
1: to tonight?
0: We got to
1: get some chairs.
0: Oh,
2: today,
0: yes.
3: Oh, I'm gonna
2: today we got to go to UCPAC and see a live performance of the Wurlitzer pipe organ that they have there to the Phantom of the Opera silent film. And I wish I knew that we were going to talk about him, because I would have credited the organ player, but they did such a great job. And we got to really enjoy, because I haven't watched that movie in a couple of years, and she's never seen that version of it before. And it's just shot so well. There's so much humor built into it because of how expressive they are. But even just some of the way that they stage how all the actors move around in the room, even in the first scene. Oh, yeah, the guy's name? Ian Fraser is the name of the organ player.
3: Yeah, he did a phenomenal job. He did such a beautiful job.
2: Absolute
3: for
2: gentleman.
3: The movie. I've never watched a silent film that way in a theater. So beautiful. It was so magical, and the staff was so sweet. And it was $5, you know, to just and just to like see this beautiful film and to hear this beautiful organ that is just insane, you know, and
2: was
3: learn
2: it
3: about it.
2: Was it they installed it? I forget. It was a long time ago they installed it.
0: Where was this? Was this the Williams Center?
3: This is
2: no,
3: at
2: UCPAC, Union County.
0: Oh, okay.
3: Arts
0: okay.
3: Center, yeah. They,
2: yeah, it was our first time there.
3: Yeah, I want to go to more events there. It was such a cool space, such a cool theater, and such like a community-based theater, I'm like, wow, what a wonderful, like, please support that theater. They're fantastic. I think he's doing another thing on October 4th, so definitely check it out. He's going to be doing all, like, fall songs, Halloween songs on the organ, so please go. It was such a beautiful experience.
2: And then we got Peruvian food afterward.
0: Oh.
3: Yeah, we found, like, a Peruvian, and it also had, like, vegan food, too.
0: We just had vegan before we got here.
2: Okay.
0: Yeah, we had vegan.
1: Yeah, Chinese, Asian.
0: Vegan, Asian.
3: Go to Veggie Heaven?
1: We did.
0: We were there.
3: Oh. Yeah, that was good. I love Veggie Heaven.
2: We love all three Veggie Heavens, but the Teaneck one is special.
3: The Teaneck one is top tier.
1: I have extra in my car for later.
3: That's
1: plus the cake.
3: The cake?
1: Tiramisu is so hard to get vegan.
3: Tiramisu is good.
1: Tiramisu cake.
3: I love their green tea one and their coconut one.
2: I was
3: going to
2: say, you usually get the green tea one.
3: This one was good.
0: This is a room full of good people for you.
3: Yeah, this place. This vegan Oreo milkshake was like the size of my head.
1: Oh my god, they had milkshakes.
3: Head.
1: I missed that they had milkshakes.
2: Oh no, we're talking
1: how
2: about
1: late
2: the Peruvian
1: they open?
2: Place.
1: Oh,
2: they're yeah, it was the
1: Veggie Heaven.
2: No, the Peruvian place. Oh. I think we saw it as
3: on Google. It's listed
2: Viva Los
3: Viva Los Vegans,
2: but they have a different name on their door. But it's still they still serve like 50-50.
1: Are you guys vegan?
3: I am.
1: High five!
2: Hell yeah.
1: All right. Okay, we're going to be friends.
2: That's one of the first times that somebody's responded nicely.
0: This is...
1: Oh, come on.
0: Probably future guests of Kale Shelter.
1: There you go.
0: There you go.
2: Nice.
0: Yeah. Anyway, we're going to play a track from Sunset Mausoleum. This is from the your Godfather epic, which they shot a video and they premiered it at the Williams Center in a small movie theater. And you get, like, that whole... Their version of the Godfather. Like... Yeah, but the Godfather's the devil.
2: With Catholic mysticism.
0: In yeah. It. So check it out right here. This is The Devil Wears White on WFDU. We're streaming live on HD2.

0: Well, that was Nuevo Testamento with Dream On.
1: So good.
0: I keep missing them. Last time I saw them was Murder Crows a few years back, and they were so good then. And
1: so
0: I keep missing them because I can't, for whatever reason, I can't make it work that I can go see them.
1: Yeah.
0: Hopefully they come around. You know what? They're the kind of band that you want to see in the summer.
1: No, anytime. I just saw them on a rooftop in Brooklyn like 2 weeks. Where's the front of this mic? 2 weeks ago.
0: Yes.
1: Over here. Oh, here we go. And it's so good.
0: Oh, yeah, yeah, yeah. Summer rooftop party with Nuevo Testamento. Yep. That's so cool.
1: Oh, so good.
0: That's so cool.
1: It's just like it makes you smile.
0: She's very bubbly, very like, yeah, they just put you in a good mood.
1: And they're great musicians.
0: Oh, yeah. Oh, that just...
1: If you didn't hear that, that was...
0: she did, yeah.
1: There's a hand gesture in there.
0: Yeah, we're making hand gestures right now.
2: It's like a happy braid explosion.
3: We're being Italian.
0: Yes. Yes, half the room is Italian here now.
2: Each one of us is looking at the other one asking, what's the matter, you?
0: Yeah, exactly. And right before that, you heard Hollows with Dream, currently on tour in Europe with Actors. Sorry. Right before that, we had Icewink, new track from Icewink, Rememory, Total Recall mix, because it's
1: a good remix.
0: It's really good.
1: A good remix,
0: it's
1: yeah.
0: really good. Now, I feel like I can now... Don't get me wrong, I love Icewink. I have a long history with them, and I think they're great. But it just tells me I can like play this in a dancier setting.
1: Yeah.
0: Which I'm very happy about that. Same thing with The Long Lost. I can play this now and in at a dance club. Awesome. This is really good. All right, before that, a remix by you, Starry Night with Why Are You So Lame?
1: By me.
0: By you.
1: By me.
0: And there's an
1: Who am I?
0: Hmm?
1: Who am I?
0: You.
1: Who am I?
0: Hi-Fi Hillary Johnson coming live. Live on WFDU. Well, I'm not going to say what it is because they have to find it themselves, but you put an Easter egg in there.
1: I did.
0: Yes. We're not going to say what it is. If you know what it is, find the song, stream it, and get back to us when you know what it is.
1: Yeah. Michael Ghost is a gamer, so I gave him a little present
0: and he still
1: inside the remix.
0: And he still hasn't found it yet.
1: Well, if he heard it, he probably just was like, oh, that's cool, and then, you know, didn't think about it, but I don't know.
0: We also had Dystopia Arch with Against, and we started off the set with Sunset Mausoleum with The Devil Wears White. They'll
1: nice
0: be appearing
1: track.
0: At Prohibition River this Friday night with DJ Daniel behind the decks. And speaking of DJ Daniel, you can catch him at the Pet Shop this Wednesday night for Reverie. And the wine bar downstairs. So it's it's an early night. Go have a glass of wine and hang out with Daniel and Andrea.
1: It's so sophisticated.
0: It is. It's like goth for adults.
3: We're gonna be there. That's gonna be fun.
0: So
1: you guys gonna be signing autographs?
3: Oh,
2: if asked, I suppose, but I don't anticipate.
1: So when
2: it.
1: You go, make sure that you ask to get an autograph.
2: Okay, we'll bring a Sharpie.
0: Yeah, and of course, anyway, we don't have a whole lot of show left, but I got a newer track from LG Galleon of Dead Leaf Echo. This is Hello Mephisto right here on WFDU. We'll be right back.

0: All right, that was Sugar for the Pill with Falling Back to You. And right before that, we had LG Galleon with Hello Mephisto. Anyway, that's the show. I want to thank Hi-Fi Hillary Johnson for coming up and hanging out and co-hosting for tonight. Plus, thanks for Sunset Mausoleum for popping in. Up next is Mind the Gap with Del Guardio. He'll be here minding the gap with you till 1 a.m. playing the best of British imports and more. We're going to leave you with one more song. Upon getting in here, we had found out that Cheetah Chrome from the Dead Boys have passed away. Now, that's a shame because I've never got to see the Dead Boys, but I have seen them in other bands. I've seen them in the Texas Terry Bomb over at Connections in Clifton some 22 years ago. That was a fun show. That guy was a lot of fun. Anyway, we'll leave you with one more song, all this and more. We'll see you next week, and thanks again.
1: Thank you.

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2: Joe, we're going to have your name on screen. Would you like anything under your name? Would you like Mescaleros, The Clash, or anything like that?
3: I'd like you to write punk rock warlord, with warlord being one word.
4: And so now I'd like to say, people can change anything they want to. And that means everything in the world. People are running about following their little tracks. I am one of them. But we've all got to stop just following our own little mouse trail. People can do anything. This is something that I'm beginning to learn. People are out there doing bad things to each other. It's because they've been dehumanized. It's time to take the humanity back into the center of the ring and follow that for a time. Greed, it ain't going anywhere. They should have that in a big billboard across Times Square. Without people, you're nothing. That's my speech.

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Welcome to the show, number 970. One of my favorite songs by Doves, Caught by the River. Thank you for listening. I'm on the campus of Fairleigh Dickinson University. It is Sunday, September 13th, 2026. Cheetah Chrome has died from the Dead Boys. And I think he was 71 years old. Every week seems like someone passes away that's kind of related to the old punk rock movement. But life goes on. 7 minutes past the hour. We have tons of new music. And if you want to get in touch, it's 201-692-2806. Or find me on Instagram at Mind the Gap Radio NJ and X or Twitter, whatever the hell they call it now, and Mind the Gap NJ. Here's the brand new single by Simple Minds. I love when the older bands put out new music, and it's very good. It's called Beginner Boys.

That is Dangerous by the band Dangerous, D-A-N-X-Jurus, and a song called Clairvoyant. Before that, we heard The Room from Doom Pop singing The Room. James Brunner gave us SMS. I couldn't fit that in last week, so I'm going to play two from James Brunner tonight, as Jerry sent me his record. That's called SMS. And a brand new single by Simple Minds and a song called Beginner Boys here on Mind the Gap. Let's continue brand new music. Here's something new from Kasabian and Say You Closer.

89.1 WSDU. You're listening to the Delta Sound and Somewhere Out There. A little country twang to that one. Sent by Danny Watson to me. We went back in time to Radis Norvigicus by Stranglers and Get a Grip on Yourself. From the record Gone Already, the record, Strange Pink. Weird Haircut gave us Safari. Sam, if you're writing those down, I'll try to stalk as slow as I possibly can. And Kasabian and Say You Closer on Mind the Gap. Don't forget to listen to Big Al every Sunday morning from midnight to 2 as he spins his version of Alternative on HD1, The Last of the Mohicans on HD1. Also, Sean McGann is here every Saturday night from the 7 to 10. Don't forget to listen to him. He's a very important piece of this puzzle here at FDU. And previous to me, the alternative Darker Wave from Freddie in Transmission, New Jersey. 39 minutes past the hour. Thank you for joining me on show number 970. I do want to thank APB that was here last week. Don't forget, this coming Sunday at Tierney's, you can find APB playing their music with U.S. Chaos. You can go to my Facebook page, Facebook.com/DELGAUD, and buy your tickets for that show. Here's the brand new one from Sports Team. This one's called Billy. Oh, no.

That is Rikus and Change here on Mind the Gap. It is 54 minutes past the hour on this Sunday, September 13th. Before that, we heard the brand new single from Working Men's Club and Devout. Teenage Fan Club has a new one. That was called Be With You Tonight. Poets Corner gave us So Keen. And the top of that particular set was Sports Teams and Billy. 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Here's the new one from Jesus Jones. It's called Bad Zoo Rescue on Mind the Gap.

That is a Shoreline Dream and Legacy, a little distorted shoegaze from the album 20. For that, we heard the downbeat version of Forever Forever and Water Baby. In that set, we also heard from the album Can't Keep Wanting, that's James Brunner, and Hypnotized. Telecura gave us Big Nothing. DMAs live from the Metro Theatre in Sydney, Australia. That's called My Baby's Place. That's an older one. Now they have some new music out right now. Jesus Jones and Bad Zoo Rescue at 15 minutes past the hour. We are almost halfway home. If you'd like to call and say hello, 201-692-2806. And don't forget to visit our website at wfdu.fm if you're listening terrestrially or on the HD2 dial. Feldspar is next, and this song is called Family Man. You're listening to Mind the Gap, show number 970.

You're listening to Goss. G-H-O-S-S. From the record The Whitest Blackout. And a song called 2N8. On Mind the Gap. Before that, Temples. Love Temples. Love the record Bliss. If you haven't gotten it, get it. It's called Glimmer. The new Hard-Fi. It's called Sweating Someone Else's... Forget what that is. Sweating Someone Else's Something. And that one's called Arise. And Family Man by Feldspar. Little emo-esque, kind of. Or not what I always... What path I always go down. Thank you for listening, especially people in Florida. Emily, thank you for listening. Thank you for sending me a message. We are halfway through our show tonight. We have much more to come. And I don't know what I'm going to play, but you never know. I am going to play an older set. I do have a retro set for tonight because I've got to prepare some retro music for the U.S. Chaos APB show a week from today. I will not drink at that show because I have to come in next week. But I will be on the turntables from 3 to 4. So please come to Tierney's next Sunday afternoon, 3 o'clock, in the middle of football. You can watch U.S. Chaos and APB. Here's the second track from the new Kasabian record. This one is called Hyper Rising.

You're listening to Kites, song called Believin'. Before that, we heard Surfaces and Your Way. The Chords before that with No H and Bo's New Haircut. The Kasbahs gave us a downbeat version of Leaves from the Hey Harry EP. That was Water Pistol, and Hey Harry and Kasabian topped off that extended set with Hyper Rising. Almost 50 minutes past the hour, just over an hour left in tonight's broadcast. 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

0: That is Echo and the Bunnymen. They have a new record out, so I just decided to play a small set of retro music for you from Left of the Dial and The Cutter. Siona Dancing, which is Ricky Gervais's in that band, if you know that. It's a rare hits of the 80s. That's the 7-inch version of Bitter Heart. New Order from Low Life, with a hyphen, and Love Vigilantes. That's the digital remix 2022. ESG and Dance. From Highway to Heavenly, that gave us Heavenly's single, Excuse Me. And Richard Ashcroft, Loving You, from the record Loving You, and I Am a Rebel. Time to continue. It is 13 minutes past the hour. It is Monday, September the 14th. And here is something new from Fujiya and Miyagi. This is called Point 33 Recurring.
1: Point 33.

the Lilac Hour featuring Jake McCollum and Lots of Money. Something a lot of people don't have these days is lots of money. $4.69 for gas. It's quite ridiculous. Corella and Bitter End. Linkwell's Can't Chase Yesterday. Yes, that's something we can't do. Johnny Couch's second one. Sweet Charlene, Where the Sidewalk Ends from New Jersey. Andy Croft's, that's the title track from his brand new record called Melody Boy. Check him out if you're in London on Bush Hall on October 20th. Fujiya and Miyagi and .33 Recurring, a banger. Fujiya and Miyagi still making great music. God, I played Fujiya and Miyagi maybe 13 years ago. They're still kicking it live. And sounding great. Great ingenuity there. So continue to listen and support them. Don't forget APB will be at Tierney's on Sunday at 3 o'clock. Please go to my Facebook page at Facebook.com/DELGAUD. And it's on there. It's on PayPal. You pay. Pay the 25 before it, you have to get paid 30 at the door. You don't want 30 at the door. Here's the new Keyside.

0: Our politicians are bastardized inverted angels, hiding their debauchery, their criminality, and their chaos in a reflection of power and control. They are clones, doubles, twisted sociopaths that bathe in an Old Testament orgy. They are lizards, reptiles, puppeteers, all supping from the cup of the souls of children.
1: The third world is not poor. You don't go to poor countries to make money.

You're listening to the band Hallan, H-A-L-L-A-N, a song called Peter. This is an early 2026 release on the Wipeout music label from the EP Agapo. And time is just about done. We heard Ed Cozens in there, Let It Be Me, with James Walsh of Star Sailor. But I'll be back next week on the 20th of September. I'll be coming straight over from the APB show in Montclair. So please buy your tickets, enjoy yourself, and I will have another set of 3 hours of brand new music for you. Once again, whoever listens, wherever you listen, thank you so much. Good morning to the UK, and this is one of my favorite tracks of all time. Good night.

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Can't buy no beer. 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Bug's got a hole. Can't buy no beer. Bug's got a hole. 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

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Old truck shoulder smoked on it, Grant. 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We gonna get Bill on it.

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And the beer I had for breakfast wasn't bad, so I had one more for dessert.

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tequila down in Mexico. 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Rum and Coca-Cola down in Puerto Rico. 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

and welcome to Earthworm Acres on WFDU HD2. My name is Bob Harrison, and I will be your host for the next 3 hours of traditional country music. Let's get things started with Hank Williams here at Earthworm.

And getting us off to a fine start once again this morning here on Earthworm Acres, none other than Hank Williams. I'll never get out of this world alive. He recorded that one on September 23rd, 1952 at the Castle Studio in the Tulane Hotel in Nashville, and it was released about 3 months later as an MGM single. And it's kind of sad and ironic that that tune debuted on the Billboard Country Charts in the Billboard edition that was dated December 20th, 1952. And that was just about 2 weeks before Hank Williams would pass away. And it did rise to the number one position after Hank Williams passed away. I'll never get out of this world alive. How sad that is. But it gets us started here on Earthworm Acres this morning. So good morning, dear listener. Welcome to Earthworm Acres. My name is Bob Harrison. And I do

0: 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So my email address, wfduearthwormacres@gmail.com. And we do have a very special year that we are going to be featuring this morning in our first hour here at Earthworm Acres. And you do have a chance to be our country music expert this morning, because we're going to play you a couple of hints. And if you think you know what the feature year is, you can send me an email, wfduearthwormacres@gmail.com, and you can be our country music expert this morning. And we do have all of our regular features this morning, and we're going to play a bunch of records that haven't been played before on Earthworm Acres or haven't been played in quite a long time, like this one. I don't think we've ever played this one before, and it was number 9 on radio station KRNT in Des Moines, Iowa this week. It was not on the nationwide country music charts, but it was way up there out in Des Moines, Iowa. So let's give it a spin and see if you know what our feature year is. It's Justin Tubb, and his tune is All Alone. But I can assure you, you're not all alone. You're with us right here on Earthworm Acres. Good morning, everyone.
1: Once I had as good a gal as I could.
0: Okay, and I was afraid of that. Our CD player, okay, once we get started here, it's often just skips right into the middle of the track. So we're going to try to dial this one in again, because I don't want you to miss a minute of this one. All right, so let's see if we can find it. And here's Justin Tubb, All Alone. And let's see what happens.

And at the top of the 8 o'clock hour, we are going to be counting down the top 7 records that were on the nationwide country music charts during our feature year. But right now, we're taking a look at some of the tunes that were not quite in the top 7, like that one, at number 20 on the nationwide country music charts. George and Earl with Sweet Little Miss Blue Eyes. That's George McCormick and Earl Aycock right there on WFDUHD2's Earthworm Acres. And George and Earl, they had plenty of great music, lots of great music back in the day, and that was one of them at number 20 this week. But what year are we talking about? If you think you know, send me an email, wfduearthwormacres@gmail.com. So let's have another hint. This record was not on the nationwide country music charts, but it was way up there at number 8 at country radio WDCF in Dade City, Florida. It's Johnny Cash, Hey Porter. We got it for you right here on Earthworm Acres.

And there you go, the record that was number 19 on the nationwide country music charts this week during our feature year, the Louvin Brothers, When I Stop Dreaming. What is our feature year? If you think you know, be our country music expert this morning, send me an email, wfduearthwarmakers@gmail.com. And here's another hint. This record was not on the nationwide country music charts this week, but it was way up there at number 7 at country radio WDCF in Dade City, Florida. Yeah, we're back to Florida right now with this one. It's Elvis Presley, Mystery Train. We have it for you right here on Earthworm Acres. I think we have it for you right now. Let's see what we got. And it's just not spinning at all. Let's give it another try here.

0: There you go, Jim Reeves. He was at number 18 on the nationwide country music charts this week back in 1955. Jim Reeves, Yonder Comes a Sucker. And yeah, you knew it. 1955 is our feature year this morning. We will be right back with more music from 1955 in just a moment.
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0: And let's take our first look at the weather forecast for the New York City metropolitan area here on Earthworm Acres. And what do we have for today? Today, Monday, we have a sunny day in store for us with a high near 77 degrees this afternoon. And then tonight, mostly clear, low way down there around 55 degrees. And then Tuesday, sunny, high near 73 degrees. Tomorrow night, Tuesday night, mostly clear, low around 58 degrees, and then on Wednesday, sunny once again, high near 81 degrees. Right now here in Teaneck, we have a humidity of 73%. Winds are out of the north at 9 miles per hour. Under overcast skies, right now we have a temperature of 70 degrees, going up to a sunny 77 degrees this afternoon. Let's continue with that fine, fine country music from this time of the year, middle of September, back in 1955. Not on the country music charts, not on the nationwide country music charts this week, but way up there at number 7 at country radio KCTI in Gonzales, Texas. This is Charlene Arthur and Honey Bun, and it's a good record. Let's give it a listen right here on Earthworm Acres.
2: Honey Bun is what I...
0: And once again, that CD player is just skipping like crazy this morning. So let's dial it in one more time.

go. The record that was at number 17 on the nationwide country music charts this week, middle of September, back in 1955. That was Bobby Lord and Hawkeye. We heard it right here on Earthworm Acres. Here's a record next that was not on the nationwide country music charts, but it was way up there at number 8 at country radio KSTL in St. Louis, Missouri. It's Texas Bill Strength and his version of Cry, Cry, Cry. We've got it for you right here on Earthworm Acres.

And that's the unmistakable sound of Farron Young. He had the number 15 record on the nationwide country music charts this week back in 1955. Farron Young, Live Fast, Love Hard, Die Young, right here on Earthworm Acres. And here's a record that was not on the nationwide country music charts, but it was way up there at number 10 at country radio KUGH in Eugene, Oregon. It's a trio, Nita, Rita, and Ruby. Whose baby are you? Right here on Earthworm Acres.

That's the unmistakable sound of Hank Snow. He had the number 14 record on the nationwide country music charts this week back in 1955. Crying, praying, waiting, hoping, and we're doing all four of those things right here on Earthworm Acres this morning, and a lot more, like playing more music here at Earthworm Acres. And here's a record that was not on the nationwide country music charts, but it was way up there. It was the number one record this week at radio station KCTI in Gonzales, Texas. It's Wayne Rainey, Gone with the Wind This Morning, right here on Earthworm Acres.

0: And that was the number 12 record on the nationwide country music charts this week back in 1955. Jimmy Newman, Blue Darlin'. And we've got a lot more music from 1955 coming right up on Earthworm Acres.
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0: 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Where else? 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And right here at Earthworm Acres, let's get back to that music, that country music from the middle of September back in 1955. And here's a record that was not on the nationwide country music charts, but it was way up there at number 9 at a very important radio station in country music back then, KWTO in Springfield, Missouri. It's Red Sovine. I Hope You Don't Care. And it's kind of an interesting record. Let's give it a listen right here on Earthworm Acres.

ago, the number 10 record on the nationwide country music charts this week back in 1955, Rusty and Doug, So Lovely Baby. And here's a record that was not on the nationwide country music charts, but it was way up there at number 2 at radio station, country radio station KUGH in Eugene, Oregon. It is Wade Ray, an albino stallion. Let's give it a spin right here on Earthworm Acres.

course, the unmistakable sound of Carl Smith. There she goes, number 8 on the nationwide country music charts this week back in 1955. And here's a record that was not on the nationwide country music charts, but it was way up there at number 8 at radio station KVIM in New Iberia, Louisiana. It's Al Terry, Gone Again. We've got it for you right here on Earthworm Acres.

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1: And it's the time we've all been waiting for, the time when we reach the top of the hour and we count down the top seven records that were on the nationwide country music charts this very week back in 1955. So let's get that countdown rolling with Eddie Arnold. Just Call Me Lonesome right here on Earthworm Acres.
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0: me talk about your Clementine and sing Rosalie. But the yellow rose of Texas is the only girl for me.
1: We're counting them down, the top seven records that were on the nationwide country music charts this week back in 1955. And there at number six, Ernest Tubb and his version of The Yellow Rose of Texas. We heard it right here on Earthworm Acres. And let's continue that countdown with Eddie Arnold. Yeah, Eddie Arnold making a return visit to the countdown that do make it nice. Number five this week on the nationwide country music charts.
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That do make it nice.

0: Now, I don't have the finest home in town, and the car that I drive is old. But the way the good Lord has shined down on me is more precious to me than gold. He's blessed our house with children, bright and strong and healthy. And when they hug my neck and kiss me, I know I'm really wealthy. For where on earth could money buy the happiness and joy of a little girl curled up on your lap, or a fishing trip with your boy? Well, there's many a man with money to burn who'd give it all up just to hear the soft little voice of his own little boy saying his evening prayer. Yes, I can fight the battles of life every day and take trials and disappointments with a smile. 'Cause there's one thing I've got, no matter what, the love and devotion of my child. Yes, I'll always be rich, looked up to by all, and get all from this world that I'm due when one of my kids climbs up in my lap and says,
1: Daddy, you know what?
0: What, darling?
1: I love you.

0: And that was a record that was at number 4 on the nationwide country music charts this very week back in 1955. A fellow by the name of Jim Wilson. Jim Wilson was a country music disc jockey, and he went into the recording studio, recorded that, and included the voice of his daughter, June Wilson. So that's Jim and June Wilson, Daddy You Know What. Number 4 this week on the nationwide country music charts back in 1955. Let's continue that countdown with Farron Young, All Right.
1: Super hit.

0: And there you go, the unmistakable sound of Webb Pierce, number two on the nationwide country music charts this week back in 1955, I Don't Care. And that brings us to the top of the charts.
1: Super hit one.
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0: And there you go, the number one record on the nationwide country music charts this week back in 1955, Porter Wagoner, A Satisfied Mind. And what did you think of that countdown? Let me know. 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
0: And let's take another look at that weather forecast for the New York City metropolitan area right here on Earthworm Acres this morning. And what do we have for today, Monday? We have a sunny day in store for us with a high near 77 degrees this afternoon, but those winds are going to be gusting to 25 miles per hour. And then tonight, clear, low around 55 degrees. Tomorrow, sunny, high near 73 degrees. And then tomorrow night, mostly clear, a low around 58 degrees. Looking ahead to Wednesday, a sunny day once again, a high near 81 degrees. Right now, here in Teaneck, that humidity is a low, low 55%. Winds are out of the north at 13 miles per hour, gusting already to 22 miles per hour. Under sunny skies, we have a temperature of 69 degrees, going up to a sunny 77 degrees this afternoon. How about another chance for you to be our country music expert this morning? At the top of the 9 o'clock hour, we're going to be counting down the top 7 records that were on the country music charts this very week back in a feature year. But what is that feature year? If you think you know, send me an email, wfduearthwarmakers@gmail.com. Be our country music expert this morning. So here's our first hint. The record that was at number 42 on the nationwide country music charts this week belong to Rose Maddox. It's her version of Lonely Street. Let's give it a listen right here on Earthworm Acres.

Tangler. Adam was the first man ever invented. He lived all alone and was never contented. The Lord took a rib and he made him a mate. Then Brother Adam made his first mistake.

Jonah went for a sail against the word of the Lord. Storm came up and they threw him overboard. Then came a whale and it swallowed him down. 3 days later he was back on the

And there you go, the unmistakable sound of Ferlin Husky. Open up the book and take a look. It was number 40 this week on the nationwide country music charts this very week during our feature year. If you think you know what our feature year is, be our country music expert, send me an email, wfduearthwarmakers@gmail.com. Here's another hint. The record that was at number 44 on the nationwide country music charts this week belonged to Warren Smith. It's called Old Lonesome Feeling, and we've got it for you right here on Earthworm Acres.

And it was this week back in our feature year that Floyd Kramer was at number 39 on the nationwide country music charts with his big, big pop and country hit, an instrumental tune, San Antonio Rose. And we just heard it right here on Earthworm Acres. What year was this up on those charts? Okay, well, if you think you know, send me an email, wfduearthwormacres@gmail.com. We have another hint for you. Here is the number 45 record during our feature year this very week, during the feature year, and it's Carl Ballou and his version of Stop the World and Let Me Off. We're going to give him a spin right here on Earthworm Acres.

And there you go, the record that was at number 35 this week back in 1961 on the nationwide country music charts. A fellow by the name of Buddy Thomas, Have a Drink on Me. He was at number 35 in 1961 this very week on the nationwide country music charts. And yes, 1961 is our feature year this hour. Let's continue with more music from 1961. Here's the record that was at number 46 on the nationwide country music charts. Porter Wagoner, Everything She Touches Gets the Blues. Let's find out what this is all about right here on Earthworm Acres.

And of course, that's Leroy Van Dyke, Walk On By, his big, big pop and country hit from 1961. This week in 1961, it just debuted on the country music charts at number 33. We just played it right here on Earthworm Acres. Another record that was on the country music charts this week back in 1961 belonged to Rose Maddox. Yes, she's back once again with Conscience, I'm Guilty. It was number 49 this week on the nationwide country music charts. We've got it for you right here on Earthworm Acres.

0: And 1961 is our feature year this morning here on Earthworm Acres. And that was the record that was at number 32 this week on the nationwide country music charts in 1961. Hank Laughlin, You're the Reason.
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0: 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And what do we have coming up this week? Well, today and every Monday, it's live Bluegrass Jam at the Irish Haven, 5721 4th Avenue, Sunset Park, Brooklyn. And that kicks off at 7 o'clock. Tonight. And then tomorrow night, all right, we have quite a choice for you tomorrow night. Okay, Tuesday night, line dancing and lessons and country night at Sean's Saloon, Kearny, New Jersey. That starts at 7:30 p.m. Or if you'd like, live bluegrass with Allison Kelly at Lucinda's, 169 Avenue A in the East Village, New York City. That starts at 8 o'clock Tuesday night. And let's see, this week only, highly recommended, all right? It's DJ Pretty Good playing classic country vinyl at Doris Bar, Bed-Stuy, Brooklyn. And that's something that you may want to check out on their website, because DJ Pretty Good, I understand she is very good. And you might want to check that one out. Again, that's Tuesday, September 15th. And I don't have the time on that one. You may have to check the website, but it's Doris Bar, Bedford-Stuyvesant section of Brooklyn. And then at the end of the week, all right, a very special show on Saturday. It's the Pine Lands Heritage and Americana Fest at the Albert Music Hall in Weirton, New Jersey. Albert Music Hall this week, this Saturday, is not going to have an evening show. They're going to have an outdoor afternoon show. In fact, it kicks off at 11:15 in the morning when the Burlington County 4-H Cloggers will be there to entertain you. And then starting at noon, it's music from such groups as the Successful Failures, the Swamp Grass Jug Band, and more. The Pine Lands Heritage and Americana Fest all day long. Okay, Saturday, starting at 11:15 a.m., and it's an outdoor show, and you may want to check that out. Their website, www.alberthall.org. And if I'm forgetting anything, let me know. Send me an email. My name is Bob Harrison. My email address, WFDU, Earthworm Acres. 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
0: Let's get back to that music from 1961. And here's the record that was at number 50 on the nationwide country music charts. You don't hear music like this anywhere else but right here on Earthworm Acres. It's a duet, Warren Smith and Shirley Colley. And yes, it's that Shirley Colley. She was the wife of Willie Nelson. All right. And here she is teaming up with Warren Smith with their version of Why I'm Walking. Number 50 this week in 1961 on the nationwide country music charts.

0: 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Hangover Tavern was number 31 on the nationwide country music charts this week back in 1961.
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0: And we've all been waiting for this, our countdown of the top seven records that were on the nationwide country music charts this very week in the middle of September of 1961. And let's kick off that countdown with somebody who only was in the countdown this one time. And his name is Ralph Emery, and he's a pretty well-known guy, at least back in the day, back down there in Nashville, because he was a DJ at radio station WSM in Nashville, and he was also the announcer at the Grand Ole Opry. And he decided to put out a record himself, and it was there at number seven this week on the nationwide country music charts in 1961. And the record was kind of an answer song to the big Farron Young hit Hello Walls, and Ralph Emery called it Hello Fool, and we're going to listen to it right here on Earthworm Acres. Ralph

0: Hello, fool. 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And we're pretty sad today. We're gonna miss her too. But we're kinda glad she went away. After all that hurt she took from you, we don't blame her one bit. So hello, fool. You've had it. This is it. Hello, fool. Over here. 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But I know how much better off she'll be. I could see this coming on, but fool, you must have been blind. And I think it serves you right if you should lose your mind. She trusted you with her love and kisses, and she was true as she could be. But you couldn't keep from fooling around. So you caused her misery. Look up, fool.
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0: 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I'm the ceiling. Don't you see? How do you like it there alone? Staring up at me. Say I told you so, for that would be unkind. But I hope that she'll be gone a long, long time.

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The old cowboy philosopher himself, Will Rogers. 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Right over yonder's a couple of your old compadres. My, was I glad to see them. Carson Robinson and the Mississippi.

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There are two more of your friends I know you'll want to see. They're waiting for you. And there they were, standing side by side, smiling at me. Hank Williams and Johnny Horton.

ask him who else he expected within the next, say, 100 years. He handed me a large book covered with stardust. Will called it the Big Tally Book. In it were many names, and each name was branded in pure gold. I began to read some of them as I turned the pages. Red Foley, Ernest Tubb, Gene Autry, Roy Acuff, Eddie Arnold, Tennessee Ernie, Eddie Dean.

0: And here on Earthworm Acres this morning, we are counting down the top seven records that were on the nationwide country music charts this week back in 1961. And there at number six, a record that was big on both the pop and country charts, Tex Ritter in his version of I Dreamed of a Hillbilly Heaven. Let's continue that countdown with Buck Owens, Under the Influence of Love.
1: Super hit five.

0: And there he is, number 4 on the nationwide country music charts this week back in 1961, a fabulous country music recording artist by the name of Claude Gray. My Ears Should Burn When Fools Are Talked About. We heard it right here on Earthworm Acres. Let's continue that countdown with Patsy Cline, a big, big pop and country hit, I Fall to Pieces.
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0: And we skipped right into the middle of the track again. I tell you, the CD player is giving us a crazy time this morning. So let's give it one more time. Let's dial it in once again. And let's see what happens.
1: Super hit 3, hit 3, hit 3.

0: Man, what a countdown this is. I tell you, if you were going back to school in September of 1961 listening to country radio, you were one happy camper. There we are with the number two record on the nationwide country music charts this week, back in 1961, George Jones and Tender Years. And that brings us to the top of the charts and another fabulous record.
1: Super hit one, hit one, hit one.
0: And, of course, our CD player is skipping once again. My goodness gracious. Let's see what we can do about this. Let's see if we dial this in again and try it one more time.
1: Super hit one, hit one, hit

0: And there he goes, Don Gibson, Sea of Heartbreak. It was number one on the nationwide country music charts this week back in 1961. And what did you think of that countdown? Why don't you write and let me know? I'd love to hear from you. My email address, wfduearthwormakers@gmail.com.
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0: And let's take one last look at that weather forecast for the New York City metropolitan area this morning here on Earthworm Acres. And what do we have for today? Well, we do have a sunny day in store for us, a high near 77 degrees, but those winds are going to be gusting to 25 miles per hour, so hold on to your hats. And then tonight, clear, low around 55 degrees. Tomorrow, Tuesday, a sunny day, high near 73 degrees. Tuesday night, mostly clear, or low around 58 degrees. And looking ahead to Wednesday, another sunny day, a high near 81 degrees. Right now, here in Teaneck, the humidity is a low, low 53%. Winds are out of the north at 12 miles per hour, but they are gusting already to 23 miles per hour. Under sunny skies, we have a temperature of 69 degrees, going up to a sunny but blustery 77 degrees this afternoon.
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0: And each and every week here on Earthworm Acres, we take a look at those country music pioneers. And lately we've been looking at those recordings from 1926, and we are into September of 1926, and there were big changes in the recording industry back in 1926, and those megaphones were being replaced by microphones. They called it the old acoustic recording with the megaphones, and now they called it electrical recording with the microphones, and the recordings were of a much greater or much more, they were much more listenable, okay, when you played the records. And so a lot of recording of country music was beginning to take place in autumn of 1926. Well, here we are in late summer of 1926. In fact, September 16th, 1926, just about exactly 100 years ago. And the recording took place in New York City. It was the North Carolina Ramblers, led by Posey Rohrer. Now, Posey Rohrer was the fiddle player, so he got the lead on this, according to the record label. Charlie Poole, the real leader of the group, he was there kind of quiet on this one, on the banjo. And Roy Harvey was on the guitar. So the three of them, the North Carolina Ramblers, were led by Posey Rohrer, the fiddler. And the tune we're going to listen to is Forks of Sandy, September 16th, 1926, New York City.

And back in 1926, this time of the year, back in 1926, September of 1926, it was Charlie Poole's group, the North Carolina Ramblers, that was among the top recording artists of their day. And there we go with Posey Roar on the fiddle, Forks of Sandy, September 16th, 1926, New York City. And now we're going to move to Chicago, October 3rd, 1940, in Chicago. The Carter family, they had a marathon recording session for Columbia Records. At the time, it was known as the American Recording Company. And this tune that they recorded, October 3rd, 1940, was released about a month later on the Conqueror record label. It's called Lonesome for You, Darling. We've got it for you right here on Earthworm Acres.

And there you go, the Carter Family from October 3rd, 1940 in Chicago for the American Recording Company and Lonesome for You, Darling, right here on Earthworm Acres. And we've been listening to Texas swing music as well. And we are into 1940 with the Texas swing music. And again, it's the American Recording Company. All right, it was April of 1940, a little earlier in the year, that they visited the Dallas area to record a number of Western swing artists in April of 1940. And let's see, we have Bob Wills and his Texas Playboys and an historic recording session there in April of 1940 that they had in the Dallas area, recorded many, many tunes, some of which became country music standards, such as Time Changes Everything, New San Antonio Rose, and this one, it's Corrina. And on this one, we have Bob Wills on the vocals, Louis Tierney on the first fiddle solo, and you'll hear Bob Wills shout out, okay, turning it over to Louis. And then Jesse Ashlock joins Louis Tierney on the second twin fiddle solo in the recording. Also, we hear Leon McAuliffe on electric steel guitar. Again, Bob Wills will call off his name, Leon, and Al Strickland on the piano. Again, Bob Wills, you'll hear him call Al's name out in this recording. What a great recording this is. It's a classic recording of the tune Corrina. And again, Bob Wills taking a rather rare turn on the vocals. Let's give him a listen right here on Earthworm Acres.

And I tell you, that is genuine Texas swing music. It just doesn't get much better than that. That is the classic recording by Bob Wills and his Texas Playboys, Corrine, Corrina, going back to April of 1940. And you heard it right here on Earthworm Acres. Okay, and now let's get back to some of that music from our feature year, 1961. Some of the tunes that we didn't quite have time to listen to earlier, but they were on the nationwide country music charts, and we want to get a chance to get these on for you because you just don't get to hear these anywhere else. And a tune that was on the country music charts this week in 1961, here's one that belongs to Jan Howard. It's called Let Me Know. And yeah, let me know where else you can hear this, but on Earthworm Acres.

0: And here we are looking at some of the records that are on the nationwide country music charts. This week, back in 1961, at number 25, we find Frankie Miller, Black Land Farmer. And that was a hit both in 1959 and the very same record, a hit once again 2 years later, 1961. It was on the legendary Star Day record label. And let's continue with Warren Smith. He was on the country music charts this week in 1961 with Call of the Wild.
1: Number 27.

0: That's the unmistakable sound of Wanda Jackson. Right or Wrong was the number 24 record this week on the nationwide country music charts back in 1961.
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0: 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And I hope you enjoyed this edition of Earthworm Acres this morning. My name is Bob Harrison. I'm always happy to hear from our listeners. So please send me an email, wfduearthwormacres@gmail.com. Let me know that you are listening. And we do have country music all set up in the computer all day long today. So keep your dial set right where it is. And we will be back in the studio as planned, okay, on Saturday morning, starting nice and early, 6 a.m., for 4 big hours of country music. We call it 101 Years of Country Music History. We've got it for you right here on Let There Be Country on Saturday mornings. And then we'll be back in the studio next week at 7 a.m. for another edition of Earthworm Acres. In the meantime, I hope we got your work week off to a good start. Put a little smile in your heart and a little pep in your step this morning. And we are going to head on out of here now with another one of those legendary Star Day recordings. This one comes from Cowboy Copas. It's called Sunny Tennessee. It was on the nationwide country music charts this very week back in 1961. Have a good week, everyone. Take care.
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I woke next morning just after sunup to find a note from my Rose's hand, and it read, I'd rather die than ever hurt you, but I'm in love with that tall dark man. So now I walk alone down by the river where my sweet Rosie used to stroll, and soon I'm gonna join those deep dark waters, for I can't live

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0: You're tuned to Rhythm and Blues, Soul and Rock and Roll, Scott C. and the King of Queens is here today. And we're going to be rocking it with you today. You're tuned to WFDU HD2. We're here live from the fabulous, absolutely beautiful day, campus of Fairleigh Dickinson University. We got all kinds of stuff planned for you today, but we are taking requests.
1: Yes, sir.
0: That's the Record King in full bloom here.
1: Oh, yeah.
0: So if you want to request, if you want, you can text in or go ahead and email me. 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

0: Oh yeah, Dancing in the Dark, baby, little Soulful Strut.
1: There you go.
0: Hey, you know, it's coming to that time of year. We got a week left of summer.
1: The end of the summer.
0: Well, let's not fade away, though.
1: No, no, no.
0: What you got in mind?
1: How about a little Spill the Wine?
0: Spill the Wine.
1: Dig That Girl.
0: Eric Burdon and War. Oh, yeah. It reminds me of hanging out in Central Park in New York City.
1: Oh, yeah.
0: Them lovely ladies.

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0: Mungo.
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0: 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Yeah. We got the summer thing going on.
1: Let's get some summertime blues.
0: All right, man. I'm feeling that right now. I'm telling you. Loving every day, but we know it's coming to an end.
1: The original.
0: The original. If it plays.

0: Eddie Cochran, baby.
1: Oh, yeah.
0: Early days of rock and roll.
1: Eddie was there at the beginning.
0: And he could move, too. He was good, man.
1: Oh, yeah.
0: There ain't no cure for the summertime blues, but, you know, sometimes the music will take you through it.
1: Got that right.
0: New track. This one goes out to Jimmy Skyhook Siegel. We had this in the pipeline today for you, brother. This is Roll On, Eric Clapton and J.J. Cale.

0: Nice cut, nice new cut from them.
1: Sounding good.
0: Yep. What you got for us, brother?
1: Oh, we're going to play one from younger guitar player Davey Knowles.
0: I don't think a lot of folks know who he is.
1: He had a band called Backdoor Slam, and he's been touring around, and in fact, he's going to be playing a free show this coming Wednesday outdoors in Woodbridge, which I'm definitely going to because he's a guy worth seeing.
0: Oh, yeah, I saw him last Friday night.
1: You saw him at the Turning Point,
0: yep,
1: in Piedmont, and he's a player.
0: No doubt.
1: And here's a little live, a taste of him live called Come Home.
0: Come Home, Davey Knowles, baby.
1: Oh, yeah.

0: Loving me some Davy Knowles, baby.
1: Oh, yeah.
0: What you think, folks? Every now and then, we like to turn you on to some stuff you may not have heard before.
1: Come on out to Woodbridge on Wednesday. You won't be disappointed.
0: Davy Knowles. And in that vein, I'm going to throw a little Tedeschi Trucks Band at you from their new album. And if you get a chance to see those bad boys, go see them. They're unbelievable. Check it out. This is called Future Soul.
1: Yeah, man.

0: Yeah, baby. I hope every one of your futures got soul. That's the Tedeschi Trucks Band. And they're out there.
1: Oh, yeah.
0: On tour. You could see them now. And you know where they were just playing? They were just playing in New York City.
1: Oh, yeah. Come on, baby. You were there.
0: Come on, baby. Deborah McClinton.

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1: Talk about it, baby.
2: Yeah, let's keep the New Orleans groove going.
1: Something funky now.
2: With the Meters.
1: You got it.
2: Cordova.

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1: Let's go to Rebirth.
0: We're staying in New Orleans. Rebirth last night.

0: Woo. You feel like funking it up?
1: Oh, yeah.
0: Well, I got a question for you. Who's that lady?
1: Who's that lady? Real fine lady.
0: You got the Ozzy Brothers queued up, and then we're going to flow right into the mighty, mighty Temptations at 5. You're tuned to WFDU HD2, and these are the Ozzy Brothers.

0: Love them Isley Brothers, man.
1: Oh, yeah.
0: Hey, folks, you're tuned to WFDU HD2 out of Teaneck, New Jersey, and you got myself and the Record King of Queens here live from the campus of Fairleigh Dickinson University.
1: Yeah, man.
0: How you doing, big guy?
1: All right, man. Let me just chime in and say I'll be in Wayne, New Jersey on Saturday.
0: Oh, the record deal.
1: For the record show, the monthly record show in Wayne at the PAL, which is a great show. Come on out and pick up some records, man. There's plenty out there to choose from.
0: So is Wayne easy to get to from the city? Or?
1: Yes, it's pretty much a straight shot off Route 80 to Route 23, and not hard to find.
0: Sounds great, man.
1: Oh, yeah.
0: I've been there. It's a good show.
1: It's a good one. Great, yeah. Great show to buy. Buy your records.
0: And records are a thing these days, man. I see people collecting cassettes again.
1: Cassettes are back. Cassettes are back. Yep, they are. And CDs as well.
0: Yeah, I know. All of a sudden, we're back in style.
1: Yeah, we need that physical music, man. Physical, tangible music.
0: God forbid the internet should go down. You got to get something to jam with.
1: Yeah, man.
0: Thinking about jamming, these are The Temptations.

Papa was a Rolling Stone. We're going to keep him rolling with them Temptations. And we are taking requests, folks. So go ahead and reach out and touch. Oh, let's play something cool by the Temps. All of a sudden, it switches wherever it wants. You know, sorry, folks. It's just jumping in.

0: How sweet is that, baby?
1: Sleepy time.
0: That's just crazy sweet. Eric Clapton.
1: Jack Bruce. Ginger Baker.
0: Ginger Baker.
1: Produced by Felix Papalord.
0: I was just going to say his name. Oh, yeah. Had that mountain connection.
1: Yes, man.
0: Well, I'm not ready for sleepy time, are you?
1: No, man. What we got cooking?
0: Let's take it to the car wash.
1: All right.
0: As slow as... Oh, here we go. All right, folks, let's get it going again. We're taking requests. Don't be shy. Let us know what you're doing and what you're feeling at the car wash.

0: Washington, New York City, baby.
1: You know, you got to keep that machine clean.
0: You got to keep that machine running, baby.
1: Oh, yeah. Because when you got the vehicle, I'll take you anywhere you want to go.
0: You know, I heard that about you.
1: Oh, yeah. Right on, baby.
0: Right on.
1: Right on.

0: In New York City, you better hope he loves your vehicle too, man. I'm telling you.
1: Yeah.
0: Anyway, we got a special request from Sweet Judy. This one goes out to Miles, a baby boy. Delaney and Bonnie talking about it. From Motel Shot. Go ahead.
2: We play

0: keeping with our theme of car washes, how about a little Jim Croce?
1: All right.
0: Working at those car wash blues, baby.

0: Well, what do you think about this guy from Atlanta making these requests?
1: You know, Ed likes he likes stuff outside the box.
0: I think he's been hanging out with Swamp Dog. Ed's been known to roam in the woods.
1: Yeah, man.
0: This is a special request from Ed French down in Hotlanta. This is Swamp Dog called Synthetic World. The queuing's a little slow, but they are playing today, and we're happy about that.

0: Swamp Dog. We got a special request from the Spliff Dog.
1: Yes, from Swamp Dog to Spliff Dog.
0: Well, I guess you can't be Swamp Dog in Brooklyn, but you definitely could be Spliff Dog. This is a request from Spliff Dog for Peter Tosh. Johnny Be Good. This goes right out to you, baby. Jimmy Flato.
1: Yeah, Jimmy.
0: We got a little lag, but it's coming.

0: That's a badass song, man.
1: Oh, yeah.
0: Little Peter Tosh working into rhythm and blues, soul, and rock and roll. Loving it.
1: Peter Tosh.
0: That's the voice of Brooklyn speaking right there.
1: All right, man.
0: I got a little quote, your talking quote for the day. All that is gold does not glitter. Not all those who wander are lost. The old that is strong does not wither. Deep roots are not reached by the frost. From the ashes a fire shall be woken. A light from the shadows shall spring. Renewed shall be the blade that was broken. The crownless again shall be king. Amen. Something like that. So this one goes out to Lynn.
1: Yeah, this is for you, Lynn, from the first Blood, Sweat, and Tears with Al Cooper. I Can't Quit Her.
0: Yep.

0: blood, sweat, and tears. Great first album, huh?
1: One of the best.
0: Yeah. I didn't appreciate it at the time, but I do now.
1: Oh, yeah.
0: That happens a lot for me. You know, I go back and go, damn.
1: Those guys were good.
0: Those guys were good. They had some stuff together. They weren't just this commercial little thing, spinning wheel thing, which I liked anyway, but, you know, that was as deep as I got back then.
1: Oh, yeah.
0: Anyway, let's go ahead and take a walk on the wild side. All you out there, maybe time to do that. Take that walk on the wild side.

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0: taking a walk on the wild side. I'm going to dedicate this one to Loretta down in Jonesville. She might not know this song, but I think it fits something she might like. Buddy Guy.
1: Oh, yeah.
0: Oh, yeah. Check it out.

0: As Buddy Miles, them changes. We want to thank each and every one of you for tuning in today. It's an honor and a privilege to be passing this music on to you and sharing it with you.
1: Yes, it is.
0: Yep, and it's an honor having the Record King of Queens with us, and so delighted to see him.
1: Thank you.
0: And we'll be getting together in the near future. We'll be back on October 5th for the regular show every week. I just wanted to get here today and reestablish the show and the station, and I miss you guys tremendously. So we're going to leave it today. Record King, got anything you want to share? Or?
1: Just my pleasure to be here and enjoy the end of the summer.
0: Yep.
1: And keep on keeping on, baby.
0: Keep on keeping on. We're enjoying the weather up here. It's just beautiful. I really don't want it to go away this year, but you could tell it's slip-sliding away.
1: Oh, yeah.
0: Anyway, we're going to leave you with one today. This is Freddie King, and I urge you all to let the good times roll.
1: Let it roll.

0: Oh, don't want to stop now. Got time for one more. Question is, who's going to take the weight?
1: The world today is in a very difficult situation. And we all know it.
0: We all do know it.
1: Because we're the ones who created it. We're going to have to be the ones to clean it up. We're going to have to learn to live together. Love each other.
0: We do. We love each other. Send it out
1: because
0: to all.
1: I believe-

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I wish I knew what happened. I thought that everything between us was fine. But you know, something must have gone wrong. 'Cause now, my Marie has changed her mind. What, she didn't even give me a reason. She just told me we were through. So my friend, how can I answer your question when I don't know?

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I guess it's just a little too close to my heart. I can't understand how two people so close could be so far apart. And I'd give anything, just anything, to have her back where she belongs. But how can I make things right when I don't even know what went wrong?

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1: 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And if you missed the show, no worries. 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And we have a great show. We start off with one of my favorite bands. No, it's not the Beatles. And no, it's not the Who. It's the B-52s.